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1: Stop it. This is the best day ever. I'm totally blown away. 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
1: 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Go do something fun.
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3: 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We just moved here 2 years ago.
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13: 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I was just practicing my speech.
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